โอเคค่ะ next to number two what do Daniel and his father often do together

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0: Hello everyone. 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One of you will be traveling to Thailand to learn about the culture. I have an idea. Felix, congratulations. It's you.
1: I'm Felix Clark, a novice columnist on my first

0: Hello everyone, I have a special assignment for you guys. One of you will be traveling to Thailand to learn about the culture. I have an idea. Felix, congratulations, it's you.
1: 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I explored many places, and my final stop was